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5: I thought, yeah.
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0: 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For a good time, it's Dave and Kim.
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15: 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Hey, your dress has leaves on it. That was his compliment.
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8: Really? 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
1: I just found out that you are Team Jacob when it comes to Twilight. 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Ah,
2: 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Yeah, I love him in that. 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
15: 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The advisory links too much screen time to worse sleep, lower grades, less physical activity, and weaker in-person relationships. So what can you do? Well, experts recommend a family media plan, clear rules about when, where, and how much. And the advisory offers an easy-to-remember framework, the 5 Ds: discuss, delay, divert, disconnect, and maybe the most powerful one, do model it yourself. It's not just how much time your kids spend on screens, but what they're doing on their devices. 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I'm Dr. Sanjay Gupta, helping you live a better life.
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0: 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For a good time, it's Dave and Kim.
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2: 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But that's how he compliments me usually. Hey, your dress has leaves on it. That was his compliment.
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0: 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Good morning. It's Dave Fogle from Dave and Kim with temperatures today warmer than yesterday, going to the middle 80s. It'll be stormy, showers, heavy rain at times, breezy, mid 80s, and more humid in Chicagoland today.
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3: A better life with Dr. Sanjay Gupta.
17: If there is one public health message that never gets old, it is this. Screening can save lives. And now there's an easier option to test for colorectal cancer and hopefully catch it really early. For the first time, the American Cancer Society is including a simple blood test among its recommended screening options for average risk adults 45 and older. Colonoscopy is still the gold standard. Why? Well, it can find and remove precancerous growths before they ever turn into cancer. A blood test can't do that, so this isn't meant to replace that. But here's the thing. About 1 in 3 eligible adults still have not been screened at all. and colorectal cancer is now the leading cause of cancer death for Americans under the age of 50. If what's held you back is the prep or the procedure, this option takes away your last excuse. I'm Dr. Sanjay Gupta, helping you live a better life.
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3: Really? 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
1: I might be losing my mind. I know you want to say something, Dave Fogle. Go ahead. What are you waiting
2: for? I was
1: for?
2: Behaving myself.
1: I know, but what's the point of it if you're not going to say something mean to me?
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0: Dave and Kim at 94.7 WLS with your chance at $2,050. That's how much is in the Showbiz Quiz Jackpot when we play in the 7 o'clock hour this morning. If you missed what happened yesterday, let's do a replay. Can you help us with this?
1: I sure do.
0: Good. Who is this?
1: This is Brooke.
0: Brooke, where are you from?
1: I'm from Essex.
0: Way down Essex, so... Oh, wait, I think I know you from the Red Bar down there, don't I?
1: Oh, yes, you do.
2: There it is.
0: I have never met Brooke before in my life, I swear. Are you a married lady, Brooke?
1: I am married.
0: Yeah, see, I definitely don't know you. And children, you have beautiful kids?
1: Yes, I do.
0: And they probably started school a month ago, right?
1: They started on the 12th of August.
0: Yeah, right, a month ago. And Kim is starting with today. Her kid's so spoiled. It's ridiculous. It means you're taking me on. So, producer Dan?
2: Yeah, Brooke, go ahead and kick Dave out of the room. Let's do this.
1: Dave, beat it.
0: Bye, Brookie.
2: Beat it. Okay, Brooke, we've got 3 pop culture questions with a $2,000 Showbiz Quiz jackpot. It's finally getting up there. Ties go to Dave and Kim. Are you ready for question one?
1: I think so.
2: Here we go. The cast from this TV show reunited in L.A. over the weekend. Steve Carell and Rainn Wilson star in the workplace sitcom. What's it called?
1: The Office.
2: Got it. Nice job. Did that scare you a little bit?
1: It did, I wasn't sure.
2: Okay, question two. Actor Alan Ritchson and his wife of 20 years are getting a divorce. Alan and Tom Cruise play the same character who went from being a U.S. Army officer to a drifter. Do you know the character's name?
1: I'm going to guess and say Tom.
2: Okay, that is incorrect. I think that's wrong. It is definitely wrong. It's not his first name either. Okay, sorry about that. And the Emmys are tonight. This country star will play a tribute to Dolly Parton. She's often called the queen of country with hits like Fancy and Whoever's in New England. Do you know her name?
1: Reba.
2: Good job. I wouldn't have known that one. I'm not a country guy. Okay, let's bring Dave back.
0: Okay, I'm back. How did Brooke do?
2: Okay, Brooke got 2 out of 3.
0: Oh, boy. Are they hard, Brooke?
1: I'm just hoping you get 1 out of 3.
2: That's a good hope.
0: I can't imagine why. Well, I can think of 2,000 reasons why, I guess.
2: Okay, right. Dave, question one. The cast from this TV show reunited in L.A. over the weekend. Steve Carell and Rainn Wilson star in the workplace sitcom. What's it called?
0: The Office.
2: Office, correct.
0: Right, yeah, okay.
2: Okay,
0: I never even watched.

0: That show.
1: I never did much either. actor Alan Ritchson and his wife of 20 years are getting a divorce. Alan and Tom Cruise played the same character who went from a U.S. Army officer to a drifter.
0: I love it. No, it's one of my favorite. Reacher.
1: Reacher is correct. What's his first name?
0: Jack Reacher.
1: Jack. Brooke guessed Tom, and I couldn't come up with it. I just wrote Reacher.
0: Oh, because of Tom Cruise. Yeah. Well, he doesn't like to be called Jack. He goes, okay, Mr. Reacher. He goes, just call me Reacher.
1: Okay, well, there's your tie.
2: Yes.
1: Okay, the Emmys are tonight, Dave. This country star will play a tribute to Dolly Parton. She's often called the queen of country with hits like Fancy and Whoever's in New England.
0: Bring me one chance, Fancy, don't let me down. That's Reba McEntire.
1: I wouldn't know that one. I'm not a country guy. Nice job.
0: It's a very upsetting song. Do you know that song, Brooke? Fancy?
2: I do know that song.
0: It's upsetting, isn't it?
2: Well, you actually know the word,
0: yeah. They got the girl a fancy dress so she could go out and do... Oh, never mind. Listen, we've got a second place prize for you, Brooke.
2: Great.
1: It's a showbiz quiz.
0: It is. It's a keychain. But thanks to you, we're adding $50 to the jackpot. So when we play again later this morning after 7 o'clock, it's $2,050 in the jackpot for Showbiz Quiz at 94.7 WLS. Have a great day, Brookie.
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2: A little warmer today and more humid. Temperatures going to the middle 80s. There's going to be some occasional showers, and they could be heavy at times, so be ready for it. It's already 70 degrees in downtown Chicago, going to the 80s today.
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0: 94.7 WLS. It's Dave and Kim. Good morning. By the way, we have our Trans-Siberian Orchestra winner on the phone. That concert is coming to Allstate Arena December 23rd, so Christmas Eve Eve. But you should know the pre-sale for those tickets
1: Eve Eve
0: is Thursday. So this Thursday, 10 to 10. We'll tell you more about it coming up, but we're giving them away before you can even get them on the pre-sale. Just listen again tomorrow morning. So, sunshine today with occasional rain showers, heavy at times, hot, more humid in the 80s. But how was it yesterday, first day of school?
1: How is she so tall and big and second grade? I feel like if you want to feel time fly, have a kid.
2: Yeah.
1: Or even just know a kid.
2: I get, yeah, it's a little weird.
1: Really? Because you have nieces and nephews you see all the time, and it's like, doesn't it feel like yesterday they were like a baby?
2: That's gross feeling.
1: It is gross. That's exactly, you described it in one word, it is gross. But yeah, start of second grade yesterday, she had a little high heel on her shoe, just a teeny tiny one, and pretty dress, and we did her hair, and she got to see all of her friends.
0: I told producer Dan yesterday, I said, I bet she just says, bye, Mom, and just wants to walk into class. Or was she a little more clingy?
1: You got to remember, I don't get to drop her off because of my job ever. So when I take a day off or she has a day off where I don't work and she, is at school. So it's a kind of a special occasion for us. So, yeah, I walked her all the way up to the classroom, got to see where she was going to sit, and then I got kicked out by the teacher, and I cried walking down the stairs.
0: Perfect. Sounds like a perfect first day of school.
1: It was.
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1: 94.7 traffic. Bishopport outbound, off-ramp to westbound Dalton Avenue. Exit ramp is closed due to construction until late November. They just keep pushing this construction later and later in the year, don't they? Stop-and-go traffic on the Jane Addams eastbound between Elmhurst and Mannheim. There's an earlier accident there, so things are still kind of loosening up a bit. That is Chicago traffic on 94.7 WLS. Is your house feeling a little less like home?
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0: 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This is Insight with Chris Van Vliet. Go behind the scenes and beyond the headlines with people like John Cena.
1: That's where Never Give Up comes from. I wasn't Brock. I wasn't Roman. I wasn't Dwayne. I was last.
0: And the biggest names in pro wrestling and beyond.
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1: Moms can be scary. 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
2: Listen to me. This mom culture stuff, I mean, I've heard about it.
1: You know you're not allowed to kill other parents, right?
2: Oh, I have one that's on my bad side right now.
0: Mm-hmm. For a good time, it's Dave and Kim.
1: Just trying to mind my own business over here, have some of my oatmeal.
2: He makes overnight oats. What is that?
1: It's where you don't cook it, you just let it sit.
3: Overnight?
2: Overnight.
3: Yeah. Overnight.
2: I'm going to assume
1: the oats,
2: you know, it's called overnight just, oats, so I'm going to guess that that's so probably what it is.
0: Make Dave and Kim preset number one. Stream Dave and Kim in the morning.
2: You are the worst complimenter in the history of complimenters.
1: So producer Dan says, nice dress to Kim. And then I said, hey, yeah, it's got leaves
2: on
1: it.
2: But that's how he compliments me usually. Hey, your dress has leaves on it. That was his compliment. No.
0: For a good time, it's Dave and Kim on 94.7 WLS.

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1: Oh, my God. The poor chill house in Frankfurt. Did you see? They broke in with sledgehammers and smashed all the gaming machines. How much money do you think are in those things?
0: Somebody knows.

0: Kim at 94.7 WLS on a showery day today. Humid again, too, in the 80s, but heavy rain at times. Got to watch that. Don't forget about our Showbiz Quiz jackpot, and that's $2,050. But we have another winner on the phone. I don't remember. Who is this?
1: Maria.
2: Maria, would you like to go to Trans-Siberian Orchestra? Don't you love thinking about Christmas this early?
1: Oh, my God. I would love to.
0: Yay! Oh, bah humbug. Take it easy. Yes. Actually, the tickets that you just won, you got before you can even buy them. Even the pre-sale isn't until Thursday, so have a great time.
1: Oh, my God. I love it. Thank you so much.
2: Hey, don't forget the pre-sale code is WLS when you get there.
1: I will. Thank you.
0: What the heck she needed for? She just won free ones.
2: Well, I was telling you.
0: We got them all
2: as
0: week.
2: In you.
0: Whatever. All right. Now some stories from the Dave and Kim newsfeed.
2: All right. This is just a weird story. There was gunfire on a bus in Bridgeport. Apparently, it was a school bus transporting students from Mini Mignosa Academy. A 12-year-old found a bag on a seat with a gun in it, pulled it out, and decided to try it out.
0: Yeah, this was nuts because they say the guy who might be the owner of the bag with the gun grabbed it and ran off. They don't know where he is or who he is yet.
2: I was going to say, who the heck is on a school bus? Why
0: some
2: was
0: some sort of an aide or something? It's we got to get to the bottom of this.
2: Yes, I'm like you probably shouldn't leave a bag with a gun.
0: I have a rule: no firearms on school buses. Right. What am I rule?
2: I'm relatively sure there's also probably a law to back up your very strict rule there.
0: I'm kind of tough, but that's me.
2: So Costco is rationing motor oil. Did you know there is a global shortage of one piece of motor oil? It's a synthetic lubricant, and what used to be a 10-quart pack that once sold for $30, the Kirkland Signature, is now $58.
0: Oh. And I get the synthetic now because that lasts longer. You
2: doesn't
0: have to
2: everybody?
0: Change oil every 3,000. I can go 15,000 miles.
2: Oh, maybe I don't get that. I can't go 15,000.
3: I get like a middle one. Mine is 6,000 now.
0: So
3: but
0: synthetic blend.
3: Yep.
0: You get the blend.
2: Yeah, I must get the blend, too. I must be a blend. Well, anyway, they're rationing. When Costco starts rationing something other than toilet paper, I'm a little nervous about that. All right, so we had a big old birthday party. Mary Smeltzer just celebrated her 102nd birthday at her favorite McDonald's on Navy Pier.
0: Oh, man.
3: Happy
2: with a crown and everything.
0: 102. That's awesome.
2: Now, I love Mary because her 100th and 101st were also at the Navy Pier McDonald's. And I got to tell you, I didn't know there was a McDonald's on Navy Pier.
0: Oh, yeah. But I think she's goes like 3 times a week. That's the key to living to 103. You go to McDonald's all the time. I don't know if she gets nuggets, a Big Mac, what the Filet-O-Fish?
2: I like her advice.
0: What's
2: I'm
0: her
2: so
0: menu
2: tired.
0: Item?
2: I don't want to hear about you kale runners anymore. Mary.
0: Does she supersize it?
2: I love Mary. That's who I want to be, Miss Smeltzer. All right. I'm just going to mention real quickly, the Emmys were weird last night. The big winner was called Widow's Bay, and I got to say, I've never heard of it.
3: Never heard of it.
0: Never heard.
2: It's just won almost every award, but The Pitt and Noah Wiley also won. The big story, though, who had Taylor Swift and Tom Cruise sitting next to each other in a box at the Chiefs game last night on their bingo card?
0: Yeah, that was pretty wild. I watched the game. It was a really good game.
2: It was a good game. But
0: started out slow, but man.
2: Tom Cruise even know Taylor Swift? How did he pop up next to Taylor Swift? I mean, I had no idea the two of them even knew each other.
0: Oh, I could have told you. You should have asked me. I knew that. Yeah, oh, yeah.

0: En garde!
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0: 94.7 WLS, Dave and Kim on a humid day today in the 80s, so showers are possible and heavy rain at times. Kind of a bummer, but then it cools off tomorrow. Hey, we've got the chance for you to win $2,050. That's how much is in the Showbiz Quiz jackpot. So if you want to play, we don't do it till a little bit later this morning, but call now, 312-922-9470, and see if you can beat Kim for the money. All right. Hey, I thought of something. You were gone yesterday, and
1: yes.
0: Last week you took your car to the shop because of the check engine light.
1: Yep.
0: And I kind of don't know how that story ended.
1: It hasn't ended yet. They still have it.
0: Oh, man.
1: I wish it's Wednesday. Tomorrow will be 1 week that Rainbow, which is what my daughter named our car last year because she was like five. So the check engine light came on last Wednesday. The car started to shake violently and kind of stutter. And I got it to the gas or to like a service station. And they said, okay, we'll take a look at it. So they took the whole thing apart. And it turns out it's something called the solenoid.
2: Heard of that.
0: I know a starter has a solenoid.
1: Right. I think it's in there.
0: Started.
1: So it's way down deep in the car. They have to literally take the entire car apart to get to the solenoid. And I need a brand new radiator as well. Because apparently you don't patch radiators anymore. So there were a few
0: just
1: other things.
0: Just put in some bars leak. You pour some stuff in there.
1: That's, yeah. So $3,800.
0: Oh,
1: almost $4,000. That's without taxes and stuff like that. So I said, okay, can we do half of that? You know, like, you fix this stuff and I'll fix this stuff in the future. So it was about $2,200. Called them Saturday. They said, okay, we got the whole car put back together. We're closed tomorrow. Monday morning, we're going to take the car for a test run, make sure everything is running, and you can pick it up on Monday. Don't hear anything on Monday. I finally call on Monday. I'm like, so I have to go pick my daughter up from her first day at school. And he said, well, it turned out that the part we put in was bad. So we had to take the entire car apart again. And right now it's in pieces and we're waiting for UPS to deliver another solenoid.
0: Wow.
1: So now
0: that's
1: it's
0: just
1: sitting
0: bad.
1: Apart.
0: Even for them, that's terrible luck because they don't charge you for that.
1: No, that's what I said to him. I'm like, oh my God, you got to take that whole car apart again. I'm sorry. That is not good. So We're waiting for the part from UPS and hopefully I've been like Ubering like crazy because have you ever seen how much it is to rent a car? It's expensive.
0: I'm going on record again as saying some people should not have cars.
1: I didn't do it.
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1: 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Oh my gosh, I can't even believe you were blaming me for...
0: It's on you.
1: ...a part that didn't work.
0: Something you did.
1: I haven't even seen the car in a week. All right, anyway, stop and go traffic northbound on I-55 between Route 126 and Veterans Parkway. Disabled vehicle. It's because that center lane is blocked, so keep your mind through that. Bishop Ford, some of that construction there, outbound on the Bishop Ford. The off-ramp to westbound Dalton Avenue, that is closed all the way until November. Route 53, southbound at Algonquin, there is an accident on the right shoulder. You've got stop and go traffic from Northwest Highway. That is Chicago traffic on 94.7 WLS.
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0: Moms can be scary. You cross them, mayday, oh man.
1: Listen to me. This mom culture stuff, I mean, I've heard about it.
0: You know you're not allowed to kill other parents, right?
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5: Mm-hmm. For a good time, it's Dave and Kim.
0: Just trying to mind my own business over here, have some of my oatmeal.
1: He makes overnight oats. What is that?
0: It's where you don't cook it, you just let it sit.
2: Overnight?
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2: Yeah. 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
1: I'm going to assume
0: put the oats,
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5: Make Dave and Kim preset number one. 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
0: So producer Dan says, nice dress to Kim. And then I said, hey, yeah, it's got leaves on
1: it.
0: But
1: that's how he compliments me usually. Hey, your dress has leaves on it. That was his compliment.
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0: I'm a little nervous. 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I've got People Magazine, National Enquirer, The Globe, everything.
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0: 94.7 WLS, Dave and Kim. We've got our contestant on the phone for that $2,050 showbiz quiz jackpot. But I was just thinking about this. Hey, that's the same amount almost as your car repair bill. You need actually a little more money.
1: I do, yeah. The original bill was almost $4,000, and I'm like, can we do half of the things that need to be done?
0: The radiator thing, that wouldn't have set off your check engine light. That would be like an overheating light.
1: And I never had a problem with that. So the solenoid is what was causing the check engine light. That's way down deep in the car.
0: Yeah,
1: right. The radiator, I have never really seen anything leaking out of it. When I went to Jiffy Lube to get my oil change, though, they said it was almost gone. All of your fluid was almost gone. I'm like, well, I just got it filled. So I knew there was something going on there.
0: Told you it was your fault. Absolutely your fault.
1: You
0: gotta keep that thing full.
1: It's not my fault. There's a hole in it.
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0: 94.7 weather. Make sure your radiators are full, hot and humid today. Temperatures in the 80s, occasional showers, and the rain could be heavy at times, but muggy again with it going to the 80s. Already 70 in Elmhurst. Elmhurst has 70 degrees, going to mid-80s, and muggy in Chicago today. 94.7
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1: If I take my vacation, I'm not here for you in the morning, and you need me. I'm part of your routine. 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
1: She has the keys to my heart, so it doesn't matter.
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1: The piping plover chicks at Montrose Beach need a name. 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
3: Yep.
4: Poopy poop poop. 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
0: In the morning, it's Dave and Kim.
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3: He
1: carries me. What can I do?
3: I was doing so well.
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1: Is it weird that I carry deodorant in my purse when it gets really hot?
3: Well, kind of makes sense. You don't want to be stinky.
1: Right? I'm really scared I'll be stinky.
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0: 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Do you want to play with us?
1: Yes, sir.
2: Okay, and what is your name?
1: My name's Roman.
2: Roman? Oh, my God, that's like the coolest name. Is that your real name?
1: Yes, it is. I'm a junior.
2: Okay, that's a heck of a name to live up to. Are you very Romanesque?
1: Yes, I am.
2: Okay, good to know.
0: I don't know what the hell that means. Where are you
2: either.
0: From, Roman?
1: I'm from Bridgeport, Southside Chicago.
0: Southsider, yes, you are a Sox fan. Wait, do you go to the Runaway Cow for a banana split every now and then?
1: Every day.
2: How very As Roman you. Of you.
0: Roman's a big fella, I'm thinking.
1: It's vegan, so I'm half.
0: There you go. Oh. All right, get rid of Kim. Let's play Showbiz Quiz. Roman.
1: See you, Kim.
2: Hi.
0: All right, she's gone, Roman. Three questions. Get more than Kim, get $2,050. Ties go to Dave and Kim. Question one, this former TV talk show host is doing some type of performance at Sphere in Las Vegas. They announced this yesterday. Her show was based out of Chicago for 27 years. Who's going to be at Sphere doing something?
1: Is it Oprah?
0: It is. Last night, a Family Ties actor got a standing ovation at the Emmys. He also starred in Spin City and Teen Wolf. What actor got the standing O?
1: That's my guy, Michael J. Fox.
0: Great. God, it's so hard to watch him.
3: It's tough.
0: But he's just brave. I really admire him. Do you know who hosted the Emmys last night? She's best known for playing Olivia Benson in Law and Order, Special Victims. What's that actress's name? She's gorgeous.
1: Yes, her name is, she's a big Knicks fan.
0: Yeah.
1: Sorry.
0: You know what it is, too? And she's good friends with Taylor Swift.
3: I wouldn't have that either.
0: Yeah. Hang on, let's go get Kim.
2: All right, how did we do?
0: Roman got 2 out of 3. The third one's a tough name to remember, let alone pronounce or anything.
2: Okay.
0: So anyway, he couldn't get it. Here you go. The former talk show host here from Chicago after 27 years is doing something at Sphere.
2: Oh, I saw that. Oprah. Yeah. It's so random.
3: Super weird.
2: Seeing Oprah.
0: You get a car.
2: And they come driving out on the screen. I don't know. What is she going to do? That's so crazy. It's probably
0: a clue.
2: Very expensive.
0: What Family Ties actor last night got a standing ovation at the Emmys? He was also in Spin City and Teen Wolf.
2: I was going to say, it has to be Michael J. Fox, right?
0: Yeah, yep. And here's the one, it's hard to spit out, the host of the Emmys last night, Olivia Benson from Law & Order.
2: I love her. It's Mariska Hargitay.
3: Wow, nice job.
0: Mariska Hargitay. She's pretty. Listen, we've got a second place prize for you, Roman.
2: We do. We have a Showbiz Quiz silver medal for you.
0: Geechee.
1: I will wear it probably.
0: Thank you. And and thanks to you, we're adding $50 to the jackpot. 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
1: Have a great one.

0: 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Occasional showers. Middle 80s today. The rain could be heavy at times, too. It's kind of humid and breezy. All right, get ready. Just after 8 o'clock, we're going to kick off Two Ticket Tuesday with the sold-out Stevie Wonder Show. Even a chance to be in the front row every hour, 8 until 6. On Two Ticket Tuesday, but now a check of stories from the Dave and Kim news feed.
1: Well, gunfire on a school bus is appalling, but you're in Chicago, so we kind of go, well, you know, you hate to say it.
0: The kids got to feel safe.
1: Right? But I mean, you hate to say it, but this is a weird story. It was on a school bus. A 12-year-old boy found a bag, a random bag with a gun in it on a school bus and thought, oh, I'm going to try this out. And he put a big old hole in the window. They were outside Mini Minosa Academy. And it struck the window. Now, they're not sure who left the bag with the gun on a school bus.
0: Yeah, he grabbed the bag and ran off. So they may know who they're looking for, but who does that? And I, that's kids being kids. That's why you can't leave them guns around, because they'll just, hey, how's this work?
1: I love when people say that. They're like, my son knows not to. He also knows not to take a cookie, but they're going to try. I mean, it's not worth, but I mean, who leaves it on a school bus?
0: Not right.
1: That is not good. They are looking for that person. You said maybe an 8 or something like that, I think. All right, you ever been stung by a yellow jacket?
0: Ouch.
1: Wannabe? They're warning in Chicago that yellow jackets, the aggressive kind of yellow jacket, it's a wasp, actually. It looks like a yellow jacket bee.
2: Okay.
1: They look like bees, but they're wasps.
0: They look longer, though. It's like a stretched-out bee.
1: It does, yeah, and it's not fluffy or anything like that. But, yeah, they are attacking here in the Midwest now, so Chicago officials are warning the warm spring and above-average temperatures.
0: Everybody's angry.
1: Yeah.
0: Even the wasps.
1: Yeah.
0: I mean, the insects.
1: Well, right? I'm sorry, but you must vote. Don't be angry, wasp. You have to vote. We always say that. They do look for garbage, human food, sugary drinks especially. And I can tell you that you do not want to swallow one of these. So if you have an open beer or something like that, be very careful.
0: Sick when they get at the Hinsdale pool, there's like in July, they're all around like soda cans and they go inside.
1: And they go inside.
0: You can take a swig. Ow!
1: I've never heard anybody do that, but I don't want to hear anybody do that. That sounds awful. Yeah. Well, Costco is rationing something. It is not toilet paper or wipes this time. It's motor oil. Apparently, there's a global shortage of a key ingredient that's used in the synthetic lubricants. So what used to be a 10-quart pack of the Kirkland Signature motor oil that was $30 is now $58.
0: And come on. They're gouging.
1: They're rationing it, too, so you can't just go in and buy. I bet a lot of, service stations might use Costco to buy that kind of stuff.
0: I had a car that once used to take 10 quarts of oil, and I was like, what?
2: That's a ton, isn't it?
1: How much does mine take?
2: Mine takes like 5, I think.
0: Yeah, usually 4 or 5, something like 6.
1: 10? Days.
0: But this was, it was
1: considered. Was it
0: there's
1: the Hummer?
0: An air-cooled engine, but it was really not. It was oil-cooled, so it was just, it freaked me out at first. I go, what?
1: I'm like,
0: how much
1: what?
0: For oil change? $300.
1: They won't even let you change. That's the one thing is, this is something you need for your car. We can't do without motor oils. So let's figure this one out.
0: At least with the synthetic stuff, it lasts a little longer.
1: I think I get a blend, I think. I don't think I get the full, because the full stuff is really expensive, right?
0: Probably. Synthetic would be cheap, but now they can't find it. Ooh.
1: I also put the cheap gas in, just so you know. All right. I absolutely love Mary Smeltzer. I want to be Mary Smeltzer. She just celebrated her 102nd birthday at her favorite restaurant, the McDonald's on Navy Pier.
0: That is a fancy one.
1: I totally forgot they even had one there. I always go to other restaurants along there. Mary celebrated her 100th and 101st birthdays at the McDonald's on Navy Pier as well, and eats there 3 or 4 times a day. So take that, kale eating, running people.
0: The trick to living to 102, I guess. But that she goes and gets a Big Mac and gets on the Ferris wheel and throws up.
1: Well, that's fun, too. Definitely, that would be fun.
0: It's a hoot.
1: I'm just going to mention the Emmys really quickly. Widow's Bay was the big winner. I'm not even familiar with the show. It's brand new show.
2: Idea.
1: And it won almost every award. But The Pitt and Noah Wiley also won. But the big, big thing that I noticed last night... How does Taylor Swift and Tom Cruise know each other? Because right there in the box at the Chiefs game last night, Taylor Swift, Tom Cruise sitting next to each other.
0: Yeah. What was Tom Cruise doing in Kansas City?
1: I can't even imagine. I mean, and I know the cameras try not to pan to her so much because they don't want to. But when you're sitting next to Tom Cruise, there's no way you're not going to see them.
0: I saw him. It was a great football game, too. Patrick Mahomes was back from his injury. It was a good game. Really good game.
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1: 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Let's see, 312-922-9470. That's caller 9.
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0: and humid today, middle 80s at 94.7 WLS. Some heavy rain at times. It'll cool off tomorrow after hitting the 80s today. So, Kim, I said on the air yesterday when you weren't here because your daughter's first day of school, I said, I bet she doesn't even let you walk her to class because she's going to be like, Mom, I can do this myself. She's independent.
1: Nope, she let me.
0: Wow.
1: I cried, but I waited until I got out of the classroom.
2: I just can't believe, for some reason, they all look so tall. It's second grade. I feel like if you just want to see time fly, just know a young child, because I feel like it was just yesterday when they put her in my arms at 7 months old.
3: Feels,
2: you know?
3: Gross, doesn't it?
2: It really
3: goes
2: does.
3: So fast.
2: And you just go, and I'm like, I'm going to blink, and she's going to be in high school. But, you know, we wrestle over what she wears, and we did her hair, and I still don't have my car because it's in the shop, so we had to take an Uber there. So I did splurge on like an SUV because she wanted a limo. I said, well, how about an SUV?
0: Oh, boy. I would say about the height, though, you probably stopped growing in about third grade, right?
2: That's, you know what? It's
0: kind of froze.
2: You laugh, but I only grew like a quarter of an inch here and there while everybody else grew normally.
0: Do I look surprised?
2: I think by 10, I think she's going to be taller than I am.
0: I think by Tuesday.
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2: 94.7 traffic. We have an accident. Veterans Memorial northbound at St. Charles Road. It's on the left shoulder, but still have some solid traffic from Butterfield Road. Tri-State Tollway northbound at 111th. There's an accident with the left lane blocked. You're sitting from about I-57. And that little mess of people. Bishop Ford, the outbound off-ramp to westbound Dalton Avenue is closed until November for construction. And then we just have that one disabled vehicle. It was actually just pulled out in the Dan Ryan Express lanes. That is Chicago traffic on 94.7 WLS.
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16: 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Producer Ed, which one am I? 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Kim?
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1: We sound like twins.
4: Uh-huh. Make Dave and Kim preset number one.
0: I've got some exciting news I can share with you here coming up.
1: Am I going to still be able to be in the same room with you, or are you going to be too big a star for me?
0: It's a pretty big deal. And I don't mind telling you, I'm a pretty big deal.
1: Yeah. See, I told you.
18: I have a favorite stall. It's always the second stall at my work.
1: Me too. 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
1: I know, right? 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
0: 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You guys know I love my wife, right? I don't want to embarrass her, but I have to tell you a story of something she did. She was like so embarrassed she kind of cried.
1: So the best thing to do would be bring it up on the radio.
0: Well, that's
1: right
0: what
1: now.
0: I thought, yeah.
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94.7 WLS thanking you, Lombard, for making us number one for the 80s and classic hits. And Lombard, thank you for Yorktown, too. Here's Queen. Is this-

0: 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I just love how our showbiz quiz jackpot just keeps growing.
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0: 94.7 WLS. It's Dave and Kim on a hot, humid one today. 80s with occasional showers, some heavy at times. Starts to cool down around here tomorrow. All right, we'll keep Two Ticket Tuesday going. Stevie Wonder, even a chance to be at that sold-out show in the front row on the way just after 9 o'clock. But a last check now of some stories from the Dave and Kim news feed.
1: I absolutely want to be Mary Smeltzer's friend. She just celebrated her 102nd birthday at her very favorite restaurant. That would be McDonald's on Navy Pier.
0: And you missed it. So if you're friends with her, you're going to have to go to the 103rd.
1: Well, she wore a tiara. As every woman should on her birthday, every woman should have a tiara. She celebrated her 100th and 101st birthdays there. That's her favorite spot. She'll go three, four times a week. And, you know, I would rather hear from Mary than all of the people who like kale chips and run marathons because she makes me feel better about what I eat.
0: Does she get nuggets, you think, or a Big Mac? What do you think? Quarter pounder? With cheese? I'm not sure. Filet of fish?
1: I don't know. She looks like a chicken strips girl.
0: What does a 102-year-old woman eat?
2: Does she live there? Because how do you pay for parking at Navy Pier and go
1: She lives close, I think.
2: I was going to say,
1: or someone takes. Yeah, because the parking there is... I remember going in the first time after I got my car and parking for the first time. I went, I'm sorry, what? It's $40 for 2 hours? Yeah, we'll walk here the next time. It is absolute insanity. Well, Costco is rationing something. It's not toilet paper. It's not the, you know, the wipes or anything like that. It's motor oil.
0: What?
1: Apparently, there's a global shortage of one key ingredient that's used in the synthetic lubricants. So prices have gone up. So a 10-quart pack of the Kirkland Signature used to be $30. Now it's $58. And they're rationing it because they're running low on it.
0: Well, the good news about synthetic oil is you don't have to change as much. 15,000 miles, some manufacturers are saying it.
1: 15,000? Wait, yeah, do you use that? You use that kind?
0: I use, I do actually use synthetic.
1: Okay, because mine must be a blend, because I don't get 15,000 miles.
2: I think you get 5,000, 6,000.
1: How much more expensive is it?
0: It's more, but you don't change it as often, so it kind of saves you money. I remember I used to change it every 3,000 miles.
1: Yeah. Now it just tells you on the car a lot of times, hey, change your oil,
0: light
1: dummy.
0: Goes on. Yeah. And I had a car that wouldn't change my oil until that damn light was on. You, nope, you got to wait till the light's on. It's like,
1: you have to wait. Yeah, until it's like 5% or something.
2: No,
1: it's
2: that's bizarre. Crazy, though.
1: 5% or 10%.
2: I never wait. You should pay attention on your own, I think.
0: No, weird.
2: Yeah,
0: they wouldn't,
2: I think so.
0: They wouldn't do it. Nope, it's not time yet.
1: Yeah, that's I'm not crazy. Paying attention on my own. I like the light.
2: Uh-huh.
1: Just real quick, if you missed the Emmys last night, the big winner was not something I had ever heard of, Widow's Bay. And it almost...
0: Oh, what a great show, Widow's Bay.
1: It's brand new. I've never heard of it, but
0: about
1: it almost
0: all these
1: swept.
0: Widows that live on a bay.
1: On the water.
0: In Tampa.
1: Yeah.
0: And they're not married anymore because their husband's passed.
2: I hate when I start listening to you, like, oh, he's
1: You're like,
2: got
1: okay,
2: something
1: he knows.
2: Informative to say, and it's nothing at all. Yeah,
1: I would
0: what? That was very important.
1: I would encourage you to Google.
0: That was
1: that
0: a
1: one.
0: Synopsis of the...
1: Let's see, the Pitt and Noah Wiley also won, but the big story is, who had Taylor Swift and Tom Cruise sitting next to each other at a Chiefs game on their bingo card this year? Because, whoa!
0: I think I saw Travis Kelce catch a pass, and then they showed his wife, and then I go, that guy looks like Tom Cruise. Because I was like, wait a minute.
1: It's so random. How do they even know each other?
0: Oh, you know, if you're Tom knows a lot of us guys, and Taylor and Travis. He gets around.
1: You're waking me up.
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1: 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Hey, your dress has leaves on it. That was his compliment. 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

0: Dave and Kim at 94.7 WLS. Keep a two-ticket Tuesday going right now. This show is sold out.
1: I can see why. Stevie Wonder, it's the 50th anniversary at the United Center, Saturday, November 21st, and we've got a pair of tickets for you. Caller 9-312-922-9470.
0: You're also in the running for front row.

0: Dave and Kim, 94.7 WLS. Well, there's a chance for some heavy rain today. When we have our golf outing, which is coming up, it'll be beautiful, sunshiny, and awesome.
1: Ordered that up, did you?
0: Mm-hmm.
1: All right. It is the 94.7 WLS Open. It's Thursday, October 1st, and it's at a very nice course. It's at Cog Hill Golf and Country Club in Lamont. You told me this is an insanely nice course and hard.
0: Oh, yeah. You can be there. 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
1: 94.7 traffic. The Kennedy has just been really, really crowded this morning. Inbound on the Kennedy from O'Hare to the Jane Byrne. We're still easily at an hour there. Just under an hour on the Eisenhower. Inbound from Jane Addams to the old post office. The Stevenson loosened up a bit. 45 minutes inbound from 355 to Lakeshore Drive. That is Chicago traffic on 94.7 WLS.
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1: Am I going to still be able to be in the same room with you, or are you going to be too big a star for me?
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1: Okay, see if you can tell what I'm talking about here. The city of Aurora is considering reducing outdoor spray irrigation in October.
0: Sounds like sprinklers.
1: That's it. 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
0: It's opposite day. Even though I already did it once this week, I got to answer the questions again. Buddy, you're a boy.

0: 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Who's this?
1: This is Lisa.
2: Hey, Lisa. How would you like to go to Stevie Wonder?
1: Oh, my God. You are kidding me. Did I actually win?
2: You totally did.
1: Oh, my God. I'm so excited. I actually put this on my calendar. First thing to do today, win Stevie Wonder tickets.
2: Oh, my God. You can check it off. Yes. What are the odds?
1: I know.
0: Just kind of cocky, if you ask me. It's a sold-out show. Saturday, November 21st at the United Center. You are in for free from Live Nation, but you also might get an upgrade to the front row, Lisa.
1: Oh, my God, that would be amazing.
0: Erin Carmen is in next. She has more of those Stevie Wonder tickets all day long on Two Ticket Tuesday.
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Okay, I'm so excited for today. Two Ticket Tuesday, 94.7 WLS. It's Aaron Carmen, and I will be sending you to the Stevie Wonder Show at the United Center. It's a sold-out show. He's a legend. It's a one-of-a-kind. He's such a hero and an inspiration. Love my Stevie Wonder. So does my son. All right, first chance to win these tickets coming up before 10:30 on a Two Ticket Tuesday.

Okay, let's do this. 94.7 WLS, Stevie Wonder, Two Ticket Tuesday. I've got tickets for you every hour to the sold-out show. Caller 9-312-922-9470. Not only do you get a pair of Stevie Wonder tickets, you're in for the grand prize for those front

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2: He makes overnight oats. 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
1: It's where you don't cook it, you just let it sit.
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3: Yeah. 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
2: I'm going to assume
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0: Make Dave and Kim preset number one. Stream Dave and Kim in the morning.
2: You are the worst complimenter in the history of complimenters.
1: So producer Dan says, nice dress to Kim. And then I said, hey, yeah, it's got leaves on it.
2: But that's how he compliments me usually. Hey, your dress has leaves on it. That was his compliment. No.
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0: 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Who's this?
1: This is Ray Forrest.
0: Hi, Ray. Where are you calling from?
1: New Lenox.
0: Oh, New Lenox.
1: Yeah.
0: I was just,
1: you've been out this way.
0: I sure have. I was just there at the Inwood Sports Complex doubleheader on Sunday. I'll be there again this Sunday.
1: Very cool.
0: Your caller and I, you got the Stevie Wonder tickets.
1: This is awesome. I've never seen him play live. This is going to be fantastic.
0: I haven't either. And you could be watching Stevie Wonder from the front row. Listen, tomorrow, Dave and Kim are going to draw the grand prize winner around 9:30.
1: I didn't know that. Okay, great.
0: Yeah, that's just a little extra, front row seat. So listen tomorrow morning. Dave and Kim will draw the winner at 9:30.

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5: 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Chicagoland has three of the wealthiest suburbs in the entire country. 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
1: Hey, how you doing?
0: All right. How are you?
1: I'm great.
0: I'm so glad to hear that. So what's your name and where are you calling from?
1: My name is Richard Tracy. I'm calling from Chicago.
0: Richard, you are now the proud owner of two tickets to the sold-out Stevie Wonder show.
1: Yes!
0: And you could be sitting in the front row.
1: No.
0: Yes. That's part of it. You're now in for the grand prize that Dave and Kim will draw tomorrow morning at 9:30. You could be sitting front row at the Stevie Wonder show.
1: Oh, I hope to hear my name tomorrow at 9:30.

0: Cloudy skies today, high of 80, showers and thunderstorms likely. And then tomorrow, all the way through the weekend, pretty much looking the same. You know, low 70s, cloudy with 30 to 40% chance of rain.
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Last week when tickets went on sale for Stevie Wonder in Chicago, they went like, I don't know what that means. They went like boop, but they went fast. Sold out Stevie Wonder show in Chicago, United Center, November 21st. But you know what? We got tickets for you. Just for you, all right? Next chance to win them before 12:15. I got them for you every hour.

on, back it up, back it up. 94.7 WLS, just backing up the truckload of tickets I have for you. Coming up in the noon hour. So first, UB40 tickets, Auditorium Theater, October 8th. You can win those before 12:15. And then after that, we'll have the Stevie Wonder tickets because it's a Stevie Wonder 2 Ticket Tuesday. 94.7 WLS. 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

You're awesome, Christine from Aurora. 94.7 WLS. She won the UB40 tickets, and I didn't want her to be confused. These are UB40 tickets, not Stevie Wonder tickets. She goes, no, I'm a UB40 fan. You know there's something for everybody here at 94.7 WLS. 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

Thank you, Midlothian, for listening to 94.7 WLS. And you know, Midlothian, since you're listening, you might as well call in to win these Stevie Wonder tickets. 312-922-9470. Caller 9, you're going to the show. It's sold out. And you're in for the grand prize. You could be sitting front row. Stevie Wonder.

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0: Calling from?
1: I'm calling from Oak Lawn.
0: Kathleen, you're color nine. You're going to see the legend Stevie Wonder.
1: Oh, my God, he is my favorite musician of all time. Thank you so much.
0: You're so welcome, and you could be sitting in the front row at the sold-out show. Dave and Kim will draw the grand prize winner tomorrow morning at 9:30.
1: Oh, my gosh. I'm going to cry. Thank you so much.

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0: 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Dave and Kim will draw the grand prize winner of those front row tickets.
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0: chance of showers and thunderstorms, and the last day in the 80s for quite some time. 80 degrees today, and then we cool off into the 70s pretty much throughout the weekend with cloudy skies and about a 30-40% chance of rain every day. 94.7
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1: Chicago. Chicagoland has three of the wealthiest suburbs in the entire country. 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

It's a Stevie Wonder 2 Ticket Tuesday. You thought the tickets were all sold out. Well, we grabbed a few for you. Pretty much been giving them away every hour, and we will continue to until 6 o'clock with Tyler. We got a winner on the line. We'll get to you in a second. Stevie Wonder 2 Ticket Tuesday. Grand prize sitting in the front row. 94.7 WLS.

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1: That's awesome. Thank you.
0: You're welcome. You got two tickets to the sold-out Stevie Wonder Show, and that also means you are now in for those front-row seats that Dave and Kim will draw tomorrow morning. Hopefully that's you.
1: That's awesome. Great.

Alanis at Riot Fest this weekend. 94.7 WLS. I tell you, we just hook you up with the greatest concerts. Stevie Wonder, Two Ticket Tuesday continues with Tyler, who's coming in next. 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

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Hey, what's up? It's Tyler. It's Stevie Wonder time. He's coming in November. 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

94.7 WLS and that jackpot that Dave and Kim are like, the boss is up now, I guess. 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

0: 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Who are you?
1: Denise.
0: Denise, I hope you like Stevie Wonder. I mean, who doesn't, right?
1: Who doesn't? Everyone does.
0: Where are you at, Denise?
1: Taylor.
0: Well, Stevie's going to be having a party here in Chicago, and you just got invited. Is that okay?
1: It is.
0: All right. More Two Ticket Tuesday coming up between now and 4:30. We'll do it all over again.

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It is so nice. The arts are happening in Deerfield. You can see a performance of Come From Away this weekend.

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6: 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Chicagoland has three of the wealthiest suburbs in the entire country. Hinsdale, with the average household income close to $400,000.
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What a great way to kick off Thanksgiving week with Stevie Wonder in concert here in Chicago. 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

0: tonight. Storms possible, if not periods of rain. Just not very nice. Low 65 tomorrow. More rain! 70 to 75 for the high. Right now, Chicago, 82. 94.7
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0: 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Guess who's caller number 9?
1: Is it me?
0: It is you.
1: Yes.
0: Yay, you won.
1: I'm being the winner. Thank you.
0: Well, who's our winner? What's your name?
1: Nikki.
0: Hi, Nikki. Where are you at?
1: Round Mike.
0: So many great songs from Stevie. Such a great time. What's your favorite Stevie song?
1: Oh, my gosh. You're putting me on the spot.
0: I am putting you on the spot.
1: Oh, my goodness. Isn't she lovely?
0: That's great. See that?
1: Okay.
0: You're such a Stevie fan, I could tell. Congrats. We got more tickets coming up. It's Two Ticket Tuesday before 5:30. We'll do it again.

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9: 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Producer Dan, which one am I, Dave? 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
10: I can't tell.
2: Oh, my God.
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2: We sound like twins.
1: Uh-huh. 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
11: I've got some exciting news I can share with you here coming up.
2: Am I going to still be able to be in the same room with you, or are you going to be too big a star for me?
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2: See? I told you.
12: I have a favorite stall. It's always the second stall at my work.
2: Me too. I'm a second stall girl, too.
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2: I know, right? We'd be fighting over it.
11: Nobody would be going to the bathroom between the two of you. You guys know I love my wife, right? I don't want to embarrass her, but I have to tell you a story of something she did. She was, like, so embarrassed she kind of cried.
2: So the best thing to do would be bring it up on the radio.
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11: what
2: now.
11: I thought, yeah.
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0: We've got to get this traffic moving right now. McKennedy, 50 minutes. O'Hare into downtown. Edens, 55 minutes. Deerfield to Jane Byrne. And the Eisenhower, 55 minutes. Thorndale to Jane Byrne. That is Chicago traffic on 94.7 WLS.
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1: 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I'm part of your routine. 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

0: 94.7 WLS. It's Two Ticket Tuesday, and in my hand is a pair of Stevie Wonder tickets for you. Do you want them?
1: I do.
0: You do? Oh, you just made a Stevie Wonder song. Buddy, what's your name?
1: This is Max.
0: You are caller number 9, man.
1: Oh, great. So awesome.
0: You grabbed the last pair of tickets for today, and guess what? Everybody that won all day long, Two Ticket Tuesday, somebody's going to win front row seats.
1: I heard.
0: That's pretty big, buddy.
1: Is that

94.7 WLS, number one for the 80s and classic hits in Evanston. 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Very, very great cause. Strut for Strays. You

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7: That's exactly. Producer Ed, which one am I? Dave? Kim?
8: I can't tell.
2: Oh, my God.
6: Damn good.
2: We sound like twins.
0: Uh-huh. Make Dave and Kim preset number one.
1: I've got some exciting news I can share with you here coming up.
2: Am I going to still be able to be in the same room with you, or are you going to be too big a star for me?
1: It's a pretty big deal. And I don't mind telling you, I'm a pretty big deal. Yeah.
2: See? I told you.
9: I have a favorite stall. It's always the second stall at my work.
2: Me too. I'm a second stall girl too.
6: It's a good thing she doesn't work here.
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6: Nobody would be going to the bathroom between the two of you.
1: You guys know I love my wife, right? I don't want to embarrass her, but I have to tell you a story of something she did. She was like so embarrassed she kind of cried.
2: So the best thing to do would be bring it up on the radio.
1: That's
2: right
1: what
2: now.
1: I thought, yeah.
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I'm like, what is going on around here lately? Dave and Kim, they haven't lost in a while talking about the showbiz quiz. 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

0: nastiness on the Kennedy. 30 minutes O'Hare to downtown. Edens, 35 minutes. Deerfield to Jane Byrne. Eisenhower, 30 minutes. Thorndale to Jane Byrne. That is Chicago traffic on 94.7 WLS.
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94.7 WLS, number one for the 80s and classic hits in Berwyn. Happening Saturday, noon to 8 p.m., Mold Fest. I said Mold Fest in Berwyn. I don't think it's that mold. It's like Moldorama, mold making, and you're making things. 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